0: on a major potash supply deal with Belarus, suggesting it could be purchased for less than current Canadian supplies, the majority of which come from Saskatchewan. Premier Scott Moe is pushing back. In a post on X, he noted that moving potash through Russian and across the Atlantic raises serious questions about affordability and sustainability. Fertilizer analyst with StoneX, John Lydenville.
1: Prior to Belarus opening their borders to Russian troops, their biggest export flow was through Lithuania. And because of their move in allowing Russia to use their land, Lithuania blocked trade. They blocked their borders. They shut everything down. And when you start to look at their options, well, Latvia and Poland are both bordering them and are both NATO members. Ukraine certainly isn't going to help them anytime soon.
0: Mo says buying blood potash from Belarus is supporting Russian aggression. It's wrong and it doesn't make sense. A $5,000 legacy donation is helping the Moose Jaw Humane Society get closer to its goal of a new facility. Executive Director Dana Hawkes says the donation came from Wade Brooks and his family, who requested the money go toward the new building. Hawkes says people don't have to leave a large portion of their estate to charity to make a lasting contribution.
2: You can leave the bulk of your estate to your family to help them out, but you could just, like Wade did, allocate a certain dollar value to go to your favorite charity or charities.
0: Hawkes says the Brooks family donation will help move the Humane Society closer to its fundraising goal for the new building. The Western Development Museum is celebrating a strong summer season, with attendance up by more than 3,300 visitors compared to last year. A major contributor was Brixpo, which brought record-breaking crowds through the doors in late July. Operations manager Carla Rasmussen says the event saw the highest attendance in its history.
3: We ended up having just over 5,800 people come through the doors over those 2 days, which was the best ever, and absolutely thrilled.
0: More than 3,600 visitors in the Canada Strong age category attended during Brixpo, helping make 2026 one of the museum's busiest summers on record. And a Moose Jaw Raised author is reflecting on 39 years in the engineering field in his new memoir. Chris Hemsoll is the author of Engineering the Soul, a working life memoir, which explores his career and the life he built outside of work. Hemsoll says he never felt a strong passion for engineering, but the stability of the career became important as he started a family.
4: I was sort of committed to that steady, stable life. Even though I wasn't particularly passionate about what I was doing.
0: Hemsoll says the book looks at the idea that a successful life doesn't necessarily require finding a career that feels like a calling.
5: Now, discover Moose Jaw Sports.
0: It's a busy weekend for your Moose Jaw Warriors as they resume their Western Hockey League season. On Friday night, they will clash with their Trans-Canada rivals, the Swift Current Broncos, on the road. Then on Saturday night, the Brandon Wheat Kings will come to the Temple Garden Center for the first time this regular season. Puck drop is 6 o'clock. Over to the Moose Jaw Windmar AAA Warriors, they open up their 2026-2027 campaign on Friday night as they host the Tisdale Trojans at 7 o'clock. The Peacock Tornadoes continue to focus on growth under first-year head coach Connor Taylor. Despite a 1-3 record, Taylor says the team is buying into the culture and expectations being built within the program.
6: Oh, it's been fun. There's been lots of battle. It's just been a great environment. These boys are awesome to be around. It's just fun.
0: Peacock picked up its first win of the season with a 28-6 victory over Estevan earlier this month. The Tornadoes are back in action Friday night when they take on the undefeated Central Cyclones. Cornerstone Christian School's senior girls volleyball squad captured gold down in Assiniboia over the weekend, taking down the Rockets in 3 games. And the Toronto Blue Jays look to rebound tonight against the Baltimore Orioles. We want your local sports scores and stories. 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
7: It's clear right now, and then it will become partly cloudy with winds easing this evening. Low of 12. Tomorrow, a mix of sun and cloud with the risk of a thunderstorm in the afternoon. High of 24. Thursday, sunny and warmer with a high of 28. Friday, sunshine with a high of 30. And Saturday, sunny with a high of 22. Find the full forecast at discovermoosejaw.com and stream the radio anywhere and anytime from the Discover Moose Jaw app.
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3: Tonight we have a clear sky, then it will become partly cloudy, low of 12. Tomorrow, a mix of sun and cloud with the risk of a thunderstorm in the afternoon, high of 24. And Thursday, sunny and warmer with a high of 28. Find the full forecast at discovermoosejaw.com and stream the radio anywhere and anytime from the Discover Moose Jaw app.
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5: Tonight, it starts clear, then becomes partly cloudy, low of 12. Tomorrow, sun and cloud with the chance of an afternoon thunderstorm, high of 24. And Thursday, more sunshine and warmer with a high of 28. Find the full forecast at discovermoosejaw.com and stream the radio anywhere and anytime from the Discover Moose Jaw app.
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1: Tonight we have a clear sky, then it will become partly cloudy, low of 12. Tomorrow, a mix of sun and cloud with the risk of a thunderstorm in the afternoon, high of 24. And Thursday, sunny and warmer with a high of 28. Find the full forecast at discovermoosejaw.com and stream the radio anywhere and anytime from the Discover Moose Jaw app.
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0: Now, your Discover Moose Jaw weather.
6: Tonight, it starts clear, then becomes partly cloudy. Low of 12. Tomorrow, sun and cloud with the chance of an afternoon thunderstorm, high of 24. And Thursday, more sunshine and warmer with a high of 28. Find the full forecast at discovermoosejaw.com and stream the radio anywhere and anytime from the Discover Moose Jaw app.
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2: A few clouds with a low of 12 tonight in the DiscoverMooseJaw.com newsroom. I'm J.D. Houghton. A Moose Jaw-based agriculture instructor is helping shape the future of farming education in Egypt. Sask Polytechnic's Brian Saar worked with several other organizations to help develop a new agricultural technology school. Saar said he offered advice based on his experience developing agriculture programs in Saskatchewan.
3: They're hoping to develop workers that have a higher skill set, more hands-on experience, more knowledgeable, and really raising the bar, not just a little bit, but substantially raising the bar for developing hands-on workers, skilled workers.
2: The Egyptian school welcomed its first students earlier this month. U.S. President Donald Trump says his administration is working on a major potash supply deal with Belarus, suggesting it could be purchased for less than current Canadian supplies, the majority of which come from Saskatchewan. Premier Scott Moe is pushing back. In a post on X, he noted that moving potash through Russian and across the Atlantic raises serious questions about affordability and sustainability. Fertilizer analyst with StoneX, John Lydenville.
4: Prior to Belarus opening their borders to Russian troops, their biggest export flow was through Lithuania. And because of their move in allowing Russia to use their land, Lithuania blocked trade. They blocked their borders. They shut everything down. And when you start to look at their options, well, Latvia and Poland are both bordering them and are both NATO members. Ukraine certainly isn't going to help them anytime soon.
2: Mo says buying blood potash from Belarus is supporting Russian aggression. It's wrong and it doesn't make sense. A $5,000 legacy donation is helping the Moose Jaw Humane Society get closer to its goal of a new facility. Executive Director Dana Hawkes says the donation came from Wade Brooks and his family, who requested the money go toward the new building. Hawkes says people don't have to leave a large portion of their estate to charity to make a lasting contribution.
5: You can leave the bulk of your estate to your family to help them out, but you could just, like Wade did, allocate a certain dollar value to go to your favorite charity or charities.
2: Hawkes says the Brooks family donation

0: donation will help move the Humane Society closer to its fundraising goal for the new building. The Western Development Museum is celebrating a strong summer season, with attendance up by more than 3,300 visitors compared to last year. A major contributor was Brixpo, which brought record-breaking crowds through the doors in late July. Operations manager Carla Rasmussen says the event saw the highest attendance in its history.
1: We ended up having just over 5,800 people come through the doors over those 2 days, which was the best ever, and absolutely thrilled.
0: More than 3,600 visitors in the Canada Strong age category attended during Brixpo, helping make 2026 one of the museum's busiest summers on record. And a Moose Jaw Raised author is reflecting on 39 years in the engineering field in his new memoir. Chris Himsoll is the author of Engineering the Soul, a working life memoir, which explores his career and the life he built outside of work. Himsoll says he never felt a strong passion for engineering, but the stability of the career became important as he started a family.
2: I was sort of committed to that steady, stable life, even though I wasn't particularly passionate about what I was doing.
0: Himsoll says the book looks at the idea that a successful life doesn't necessarily require finding a career that feels like a calling.
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4: It's clear right now, and then it will become partly cloudy with winds easing this evening. Low of 12. Tomorrow, a mix of sun and cloud with the risk of a thunderstorm in the afternoon. High of 24. Thursday, sunny and warmer with a high of 28. Friday, sunshine with a high of 30. And Saturday, sunny with a high of 22. Find the full forecast at discovermoosejaw.com and stream the radio anywhere and anytime from the Discover Moose Jaw app.
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3: Tonight we have a clear sky, then it will become partly cloudy, low of 12. Tomorrow, a mix of sun and cloud with the risk of a thunderstorm in the afternoon, high of 24. And Thursday, sunny and warmer with a high of 28. Find the full forecast at discovermoosejaw.com and stream the radio anywhere and anytime from the Discover Moose Jaw app.
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7: 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And how many of them noticed when you show up? Don't get lost in the overflow. 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
1: Tonight, it starts clear, then becomes partly cloudy, low of 12. Tomorrow, sun and cloud with the chance of an afternoon thunderstorm, high of 24. And Thursday, more sunshine and warmer with a high of 28. 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
3: A few clouds with a low of 12 tonight in the DiscoverMooseJaw.com newsroom. I'm JD Houghton. President Trump has suggested potash from Belarus could

0: be purchased for less than current Canadian supplies, the majority of which come from Saskatchewan. Premier Scott Moe says moving potash through Russia and across the Atlantic raises serious questions about affordability and sustainability. Fertilizer analyst with StoneX, Josh Linville.
1: Belarusian potash exports, while they have existed, they have struggled. They are higher cost. They are slower to come. And so at this point, it's not something we see making a massive impact on the market unless his announcement has something to do with Lithuania agreeing to open those borders once again.
0: He notes vessel freight around the world is significantly higher than what it used to be, so just moving it from point A to point B is massively expensive. More people were choosing local attractions this summer, and that helped boost visitation at the Western Development Museum. The museum welcomed many first-time guests from across Saskatchewan and Canada, with attendance up by more than 3,300 visitors from 2025. Operations manager Carla Rasmussen says staycations played a big role in the increase.
2: We found a lot of people from within Canada, even from within Saskatchewan, who had never visited us before. We're making us a priority on their stop through Moose Jaw, which has been fantastic. A lot of people are not venturing too far away this year, trying to save a little bit of money.
0: Looking ahead, the museum is preparing for BMO Day and its 50th anniversary celebration, built in 76, a groovy night at the museum on September 26th. A recent trip to Egypt left a Saskatchewan Polytechnic instructor impressed by how farmers are growing crops in what would be challenging conditions in Saskatchewan. Brian Saar was in Egypt to help develop a new agriculture school near Cairo. He said producers are making the most out of sandy soil and limited water supplies.
3: You know, with water being, of course, such a limiting factor there, you know, seeing what they're doing for irrigation, how they're working with water as a limited resource and growing some pretty amazing crops on what would seem to us to be quite different soils.
0: Saar says grapes, mangoes, and potatoes are among the crops grown to the farm connected to the new school. After retiring from a 39-year career, a Moose Jaw-raised author decided to write the book he couldn't find himself. Chris Himsel is the author of Engineering the Soul, a working life memoir. Himsel says he wanted to find a memoir from someone who had followed a steady career path without necessarily feeling passionate about their work, but couldn't find one.
4: I never found a book that followed the same steady, stable path as I did. So I thought, well, maybe I'll write my own.
0: Himsel says he hopes readers who have questioned their own career choices will be able to relate to his story. And the Moose Jaw Humane Society is already raising money ahead of this year's Paws for Pledges Radiothon. Executive Director Dana Hawkes says the Radiothon is less than 7 weeks away, but fundraising is already underway through an online auction. The six-week auction raised more than $1,500 in its first week, with new items available for bidders.
5: If you maybe don't want to make a donation, but you'd like to help support by getting a good deal on an auction item, we are going to have the auction for about 6 weeks.
0: Hawkes says the auction is pinned to the top of the Moose Jaw Humane Society's Facebook page, while the Pause for Pledges Radiothon takes place on November 6th.
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7: It's clear right now, and then it will become partly cloudy with winds easing this evening. Low of 12. Tomorrow, a mix of sun and cloud with the risk of a thunderstorm in the afternoon. High of 24. Thursday, sunny and warmer with a high of 28. Friday, sunshine with a high of 30. And Saturday, sunny with a high of 22. 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
2: Now, your Discover Moose Jaw weather.
3: Tonight we have a clear sky, then it will become partly cloudy, low of 12. Tomorrow, a mix of sun and cloud with the risk of a thunderstorm in the afternoon, high of 24. And Thursday, sunny and warmer with a high of 28. Find the full forecast at discovermoosejaw.com and stream the radio anywhere and anytime from the Discover Moose Jaw app.
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6: Tonight, it starts clear, then becomes partly cloudy, low of 12. Tomorrow, sun and cloud with the chance of an afternoon thunderstorm, high of 24. And Thursday, more sunshine and warmer with a high of 28. Find the full forecast at discovermoosejaw.com. 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
4: Tonight we have a clear sky, then it will become partly cloudy, low of 12. Tomorrow, a mix of sun and cloud with the risk of a thunderstorm in the afternoon, high of 24. And Thursday, sunny and warmer with a high of 28. Find the full forecast at discovermoosejaw.com and stream the radio anywhere and anytime from the Discover Moose Jaw app.
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4: Tonight, it starts clear, then becomes partly cloudy, low of 12. Tomorrow, sun and cloud with the chance of an afternoon thunderstorm, high of 24. And Thursday, more sunshine and warmer with a high of 28. Find the full forecast at DiscoverMooseJaw.com and stream the radio anywhere and anytime from the Discover Moose Jaw app.
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3: Tonight we have a clear sky, then it will become partly cloudy, low of 12. Tomorrow, a mix of sun and cloud with the risk of a thunderstorm in the afternoon, high of 24. And Thursday, sunny and warmer with a high of 28. Find the full forecast at DiscoverMooseJaw.com and stream the radio anywhere and anytime from the Discover Moose Jaw app.
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4: Tonight, it starts clear, then becomes partly cloudy, low of 12. Tomorrow, sun and cloud with the chance of an afternoon thunderstorm, high of 24. And Thursday, more sunshine and warmer with a high of 28. Find the full forecast at discovermoosejaw.com and stream the radio anywhere and anytime from the Discover Moose Jaw app.
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1: Tonight we have a clear sky, then it will become partly cloudy, low of 12. Tomorrow, a mix of sun and cloud with the risk of a thunderstorm in the afternoon, high of 24. And Thursday, sunny and warmer with a high of 28. Find the full forecast at discovermoosejaw.com and stream the radio anywhere and anytime from the Discover Moose Jaw app.
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1: Tonight, it starts clear, then becomes partly cloudy, low of 12. Tomorrow, sun and cloud with the chance of an afternoon thunderstorm, high of 24. And Thursday, more sunshine and warmer with a high of 28. Find the full forecast at discovermoosejaw.com and stream the radio anywhere and anytime from the Discover Moose Jaw app.
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1: Tonight we have a clear sky, then it will become partly cloudy, low of 12. Tomorrow, a mix of sun and cloud with the risk of a thunderstorm in the afternoon, high of 24. And Thursday, sunny and warmer with a high of 28. Find the full forecast at discovermoosejaw.com and stream the radio anywhere and anytime from the Discover Moose Jaw app.
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2: Tonight, it starts clear, then becomes partly cloudy, low of 12. Tomorrow, sun and cloud with the chance of an afternoon thunderstorm, high of 24. And Thursday, more sunshine and warmer with a high of 28. Find the full forecast at discovermoosejaw.com and stream the radio anywhere and anytime from the Discover Moose Jaw app.
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2: Tonight we have a clear sky, then it will become partly cloudy, low of 12. Tomorrow, a mix of sun and cloud with the risk of a thunderstorm in the afternoon, high of 24. And Thursday, sunny and warmer with a high of 28. Find the full forecast at discovermoosejaw.com and stream the radio anywhere and anytime from the Discover Moose Jaw app.
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0: You ever feel like you're the last one to know what's going on? 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
1: Tonight, it starts clear, then becomes partly cloudy, low of 12. Tomorrow, sun and cloud with the chance of an afternoon thunderstorm, high of 24. And Thursday, more sunshine and warmer with a high of 28. Find the full forecast at discovermoosejaw.com and stream the radio anywhere and anytime from the Discover Moose Jaw app.
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1: Today is a mix of sun and cloud with a risk of a thunderstorm in the afternoon. High of 24. Tonight, a risk of an early evening thunderstorm before clearing. Low of 9. And tomorrow, sunny and warmer with a high of 28. Find the full forecast at discovermoosejaw.com and stream the radio anywhere and anytime from the Discover Moose Jaw app.
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2: Today we have sun and cloud with the chance of an afternoon thunderstorm, high of 24. Tonight, risk of an early evening thunderstorm, then clearing, low of 9. And tomorrow, sunshine with a high of 28. Find the full forecast at discovermoosejaw.com and stream the radio anywhere and anytime from the Discover Moose Jaw app.
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1: Today is a mix of sun and cloud with a risk of a thunderstorm in the afternoon. High of 24. Tonight, a risk of an early evening thunderstorm before clearing. Low of 9. And tomorrow, sunny and warmer with a high of 28. 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
6: Today we have sun and cloud with a chance of an afternoon thunderstorm, high of 24. Tonight, risk of an early evening thunderstorm, then clearing, low of 9. And tomorrow, sunshine with a high of 28. Find the full forecast at discovermoosejaw.com and stream the radio anywhere and anytime from the Discover Moose Jaw app.
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1: Today is a mix of sun and cloud with the risk of a thunderstorm in the afternoon. High of 24. Tonight, a risk of an early evening thunderstorm before clearing, low of 9. And tomorrow, sunny and warmer with a high of 28. Find the full forecast at discovermoosejaw.com and stream the radio anywhere and anytime from the Discover Moose Jaw app.

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2: Today we have sun and cloud with a chance of an afternoon thunderstorm, high of 24. Tonight, risk of an early evening thunderstorm, then clearing, low of 9. And tomorrow, sunshine with a high of 28. Find the full forecast at discovermoosejaw.com and stream the radio anywhere and anytime from the Discover Moose Jaw app.
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2: A few clouds, sunshine, and a high of 24 today. In the DiscoverMooseJaw.com newsroom, I'm J.D. Houghton. Moose Jaw's police chief says calls for service in part of the downtown core increased sharply during the first half of 2026. Chief Rob Davis presented the findings to City Council last night. He said that the study shows that the overall crime trend in the city as a whole is down.

0: Do you look at those numbers in the downtown along the strip, our overall crime trends for the entire city are month by month going down. Every month when I report out to the Board of Police Commissioners, the overall trend is crime is trending downward. But in the downtown, we saw this significant increase.
1: Davis added that the police will present a full year of data in early 2027. If you missed out seeing the Saskatchewan Rush in Moose Jaw 3 years ago, you're getting another chance this November. The Rush will face the Calgary Roughnecks in National Lacrosse League preseason action at Temple Garden Center on November 14th. Acting General Manager Corey Nyhagen says you can expect the full Rush experience.
2: It was a sold-out show. They brought the show. It literally was their pyro, their DJ, their in-game staff, their music. It was a Rush game like you would see up in Saskatoon just at the Moose Jaw Event Center at that time.
1: Nyhagen says that they're hoping to see the same fan support like what was seen in 2023. Pre-sale tickets go on sale October 6th, with the general public sale starting October 9th. The Saskatchewan Trucking Association is welcoming continued enforcement by the provincial government after a pair of trucking companies were recently charged with violating immigration laws and exploiting newcomers. Executive Director Susan Ewert says those actions help protect workers and reputable carriers.
3: We're very happy to see that the government continued enforcement efforts against these particular companies that are using or violating immigration laws and exploiting, you know, newcomers is that they're working on it.
1: Ewert added that the vast majority of Saskatchewan trucking companies follow the rules and use immigration programs ethically. Hungard Moose Jaw's school lunch program is once again ramping up as students settle into the new school year. Discover Moose Jaw's TJ England has the details.
4: The organization is currently providing lunches to 265 students across Moose Jaw, a number Executive Director Charla Sept expects will grow in the coming weeks. Hunger in Moose Jaw typically serves around 400 students annually and currently works with every school in the city. Four staff members prepare fresh lunches each day, while volunteers help deliver the meals to schools throughout Moose Jaw. The organization's annual I Bought a Lunch fundraising campaign runs from October 9th to November 13th to help support the program. For Discover Moose Jaw News, I'm TJ England.
1: And nearly 300 people turned out for the 6th annual charity car show and collection tour over the weekend. Melanie Anderson of the Anderson Auto and Memorabilia Collection says about 70 vehicles took part in the event. Anderson says a special guest proved to be one of the day's biggest draws.
5: The Baileys out of Yorkton, and they bought Sheer Insanity. It was a monster truck, and they had that on display, and people just loved that.
1: The event also featured food trucks, vendors, live music, and tours of the collection.
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1: Your Moose Jaw Warriors are hard at work this week preparing for a pair of games against division rivals this weekend. On Friday night, the Warriors will travel west to Swift Current to take on the Broncos. Then on Saturday, the Warriors will welcome the Brandon Wheat Kings at Temple Garden Center at 6 o'clock. Both games can be heard on Country 100 with the voice of the Warriors, James Gallo. Moose Jaw's U18 AAA Windmar Warriors are getting ready to kick off a new season this weekend as they host the Tisdale Trojans on Friday night and then Saturday afternoon. Both games will be at Temple Garden Center. A Moose Jaw referee has gone home with some national hardware. 16-year-old Avery Nielsen was awarded Hockey Canada's Most Improved Official Award. Nielsen was one of three Saskatchewan officials to be recognized by Hockey Canada. In high school sports tonight, Central Collegiate's Junior Varsity Girls Squad hosts Notre Dame at 6:20. Peacock's Junior Girls Orange and Green Volleyball Squads will be taking on Vanier tonight. In case you missed it, the Saskatchewan Rush will be hosting the Calgary Roughnecks on November 14th in Moose Jaw for a preseason game. Presale tickets go on sale October 6th, while general tickets will be open on October 9th. And the Toronto Blue Jays dropped their opener in Baltimore last night 4-3. They currently sit four games back in the final American League wildcard spot. We want your local sports scores and stories. 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
1: A mix of sun and cloud today with a high of 24 degrees. Tonight, a clear sky with a low of 9. Tomorrow, sunshine with a high of 27. A high of 30 on Friday with sunshine. Sunny and 21 on Saturday. And things cool down on Sunday with a high of 18 and sunny. Find the full forecast at discovermoosejaw.com and stream the radio anywhere and anytime from the Discover.

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0: Good morning and welcome to the Mix 103 Morning Show. I'm Cal McAnally. Happy Wednesday, middle of the week. It's 9 degrees and it's going to be another super nice day, up to a high of 24. 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
5: Should see a bit of sunshine today, warming up to 24, humidex of 26. Tonight should clear up with a low of 9, and then tomorrow sunshine and 27. Currently 9 degrees. Find the full forecast at discovermoosejaw.com and stream Mix 103 anytime from the Discover Moose Jaw app. It's Ed Sheeran, Azizem on Mix 103.

0: Ed Sheeran on Mix 103. I'm Cal McAnally. We are already well into high school football season, and the Peacock Tornadoes are making a push for the playoffs. We're going to hear from the head coach right after Pitbull and Ne-Yo, Give Me Everything on Mix 103.
1: Not working hard. Yeah, right. Picture that with a Kodak. Or better yet, go to time.

0: The Mix 103 Morning Show. That's Pitbull and Neo. Give me everything. Happy Wednesday. I'm Cal McAnally. It is 6:20 and 9 degrees. Looking to be another beautiful day. Warming up to 24 for this afternoon. The Peacock Tornadoes continue to focus on growth under first-year head coach Connor Taylor. Now, despite a 1-3 record, Taylor says the team is buying into the culture and expectations being built within the program.
1: Our players have really started to develop into what it means to be a good teammate, but also just a good person in our community. Again, football teaches you the life skills to be successful, not just on the field, but also off the field, and that's what we're really buying into.
0: Peacock picked up its first win of the season with a 28-6 victory over Estevan earlier this month, and they're back in action Friday night when they take on the undefeated Central Cyclones. You can read more about the Tornado season at discovermoosejaw.com or on the app. New Miley coming up.
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3: The Moose Jaw Police Service responded to more calls in our downtown core in the first half of 2026, according to a recent report. You can stick around to find out more. And a provincial trucking association is happy to see more enforcement when it comes to illegal drivers. 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
1: A few clouds, sunshine, and a high of 24 today in the DiscoverMooseJaw.com newsroom. I'm J.D. Houghton. If you're looking for something to do in Moose Jaw this November, Temple Garden Center is getting ready for a very busy stretch. The Saskatchewan Rush and Calgary Roughnecks will bring the National Lacrosse League preseason back to Moose Jaw November 14th. Acting General Manager Corey Nyhagen says there's already plenty of excitement.
2: I would be very shocked if we don't get the support again, because if you haven't seen it, you have to see it. And if you've seen it, you know exactly what I'm talking about what you're going to be witnessing when they come into the building in November.
1: The Rush game comes during a busy week that also includes Tom Cochran and Amanda Marshall on November 7th, followed by Dean Brody and the Recklaws on November 9th. Moose Jaw's police chief says increased patrols are helping residents feel safer around Crescent Park in the downtown core. Chief Rob Davis gave a lot of credit to the Viper Initiative. He said early findings are that the Viper team is making an impact.
3: Early analysis right now for June, July, and August looks like the Vipers may have definitely played a part in trying to curtail this, especially in downtown and Main Street, but we need to take a look globally at how this is impacting us.
1: More analysis from the police is expected to be presented in early 2027. A recent donation from Venvie Moose Jaw will help support hunger in Moose Jaw's child nutrition program. Discover Moose Jaw's TJ England reports.
4: The organization received $1,100, which will be used to purchase fresh ingredients for school lunches provided to local students. The funding will help cover items such as sandwiches, fruit, vegetables, milk products, and healthy snacks. Donations from local businesses stay in Moose Jaw and directly support children and families in the community. The organization says support from businesses and community groups remain critical as demand for services continues. For Discover Moose Jaw News, I'm TJ England.
1: Another successful fundraiser is in the books for the Anderson Auto and Memorabilia Collection. Melanie Anderson says the 6th annual charity car show raised $9,000 for Ronald McDonald House Charities Saskatchewan. Anderson says the event's success wouldn't be possible without the people who continue to support it.
5: Can't thank our volunteers enough. We just have an amazing group of family and friends that support us 100% when we have our big events.
1: Anderson added that local businesses, car clubs, and community members play a major role in making the annual fundraiser a success. And the Saskatchewan Trucking Association says a handful of bad actors should not define the industry. This comes after the provincial government recently laid charges against two trucking companies under foreign workers legislation. Executive Director Susan Ewart says most carriers follow regulations and treat workers fairly.
6: It definitely, you know, damages the reputation of our industry when things like this happen. But we want Saskatchewan residents to know that, you know, not all trucking is like that. There are so many great employers out there in our province.
1: Ewart says no one in the industry wants to see newcomers exploited and supports efforts to crack down on labor trafficking.
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1: Your Moose Jaw Warriors are hard at work this week preparing for a pair of games against division rivals this weekend. On Friday night, the Warriors will travel west to Swift Current to take on the Broncos. Then on Saturday, the Warriors will welcome the Brandon Wheat Kings to Temple Garden Center at 6 o'clock. Both games can be heard on Country 100 with the voice of the Warriors, James Gallo. Moose Jaw's U18 AAA Windmore Warriors are getting ready to kick off a new season this weekend as they host the Tisdale Trojans on Friday night and then Saturday afternoon. Both games will be at Temple Garden Center. A Moose Jaw referee has gone home with some national hardware. 16-year-old Avery Nielsen was awarded Hockey Canada's Most Improved Official Award. Nielsen was one of three Saskatchewan officials to be recognized by Hockey Canada. In high school sports tonight, Central Collegiate's Junior Varsity Girls Squad hosts Notre Dame at 6:20. Peacock's Junior Girls Orange and Green Volleyball Squads will be taking on Vanier tonight. In case you missed it, the Saskatchewan Rush will be hosting the Calgary Roughnecks on November 14th in Moose Jaw for a preseason game. Presale tickets go on sale October 6th, while general tickets will be open on October 9th. And the Toronto Blue Jays dropped their opener in Baltimore last night 4-3. They currently sit four games back in the final American League wildcard spot. We want your local sports scores and stories. 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
1: A mix of sun and cloud today with a high of 24 degrees. Tonight, a clear sky with a low of 9. Tomorrow, sunshine with a high of 27. A high of 30 on

0: Friday was sunshine, sunny and 21 on Saturday, and things cool down on Sunday with a high of 18 and sunny. Find the full forecast at discovermoosejaw.com and stream the radio anywhere and anytime from the Discover Moose Jaw app.
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I'm Callum McAnally, and a little question this morning. 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What's a small thing that is really satisfying? You know, something like finding some extra cash in your pocket or hitting all the green lights while driving down Main Street. Just a little thing that makes the day better. 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

0: The Mix 103 Morning Show with Alexander Stewart, His Problem Instead. I'm Callum McAnally, and happy Wednesday. It is 9 degrees at 6:41, and it's looking to be a beautiful day. We're going to be warming up to 24 for this afternoon, and we're talking about little things that are really satisfying. Call or text on the talk and text line 6922-MIX. We've already got some good ones sent in. Here's one from Lisa. Finding something with plastic film to peel off, the older, the more satisfying. Yeah, that's a good one. Thanks for sharing, Lisa. Here's one from Nicole. The first sip of really good coffee. Thanks for the text, Nicole. And I was just thinking the same thing when I had my first sip of coffee this morning. And here's one from Nancy, quietness after the grandkids go home. Yes, after a noisy and rowdy house, it's nice to just have some quiet. How about you? Something small that just feels extremely satisfying? Call or text on the talk and text line 692-2649.
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3: Some sunshine today, warming up to 24, humidex at 26. Tonight should clear up with a low of 9, and then tomorrow sunshine and 27. Currently it's 9 degrees, and you can find that full forecast at discovermoosejaw.com and stream Mix 103 anytime from the Discover Moose Jaw app. This is Dominic Fike, Baby Doll, on Mix 103.

0: Mix 103. Good morning and happy Wednesday. I'm Callum McAnally, 9 degrees, warming up to 24 today. 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Whether you need a quick oil change, brake service, or routine vehicle maintenance, Young & Young Automotive has you covered. So some servicing is underway on Highway 1 east of Calium Road, so be prepared to slow down if you're heading off in that direction. Construction also continues on Highway 2 near Assiniboia, and on the Highway 2 over Highway 1 overpass. In Moose Jaw, there's a main leak on the intersection of Lillooet Street West and 5th Ave on the 1000 block of Carlton Street, on James Street at 9th Ave Northwest and 11th Ave, on the 0 block of Laurier Street, on Francis Street from Bogue to Simpson, and on Simpson Ave from Francis to Carlton Street. There's also road repairs on the 1000 block of Grafton Ave and the 300 block of High Street West. Closure this week on the 1100 block of Chestnut Ave, 1000 block of 7th Ave Northwest, 1100 block of Duffield Crescent, and on the 0 block of Highland Road. Looking at gas prices, still up. Most stations sitting at around 187, lowest in Moose Jaw, 175. If there's anything else, let us know. Call or text on the talk and text line, 692-2649.
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2: A few clouds, sunshine, and a high of 24 today. In the DiscoverMooseJaw.com newsroom, I'm J.D. Houghton. Moose Jaw's police chief says calls for service in part of the downtown core increased sharply during the first half of 2026. Chief Rob Davis presented the findings to City Council last night. He said that the study shows that the overall crime trend in the city as a whole is down.
3: If you look at those numbers in the downtown along the strip, our overall crime trends for the entire city are month by month going down. Every month when I report out to the Board of Police Commissioners, the overall trend is crime is trending downward. But in the downtown, we saw this significant increase.
2: Davis added that the police will present a full year of data in early 2027. If you missed out seeing the Saskatchewan Rush in Moose Jaw 3 years ago, you're getting another chance this November. The Rush will face the Calgary Roughnecks in National Lacrosse League preseason action at Temple Garden Center on November 14th. Acting General Manager Corey Nyhagen says you can expect the full Rush experience.
4: It was a sold-out show. They brought the show. It literally was their pyro, their DJ, their in-game staff, their music. It was a Rush game like you would see up in Saskatoon just at the Moose Jaw Event Center at that time.
2: Nyhagen says that they're hoping to see the same fan support like what was seen in 2023. Pre-sale tickets go on sale October 6th, with the general public sale starting October 9th. The Saskatchewan Trucking Association is welcoming continued enforcement by the provincial government after a pair of trucking companies were recently charged with violating immigration laws and exploiting newcomers. Executive Director Susan Ewart says those actions help protect workers and reputable carriers.
5: We're very happy to see that the government's continued enforcement efforts against these particular companies that are using or violating immigration laws and exploiting, you know, newcomers is that they're working on it.
2: Ewart added that the vast majority of Saskatchewan trucking companies follow the rules and use immigration programs ethically. Hunger at Moose Jaw's school lunch program is once again ramping up as students settle into the new school year. Discover Moose Jaw's TJ England has the details.
6: The organization is currently providing lunches to 265 students across Moose Jaw, a number Executive Director Charla Sept expects will grow in the coming weeks. Hunger in Moose Jaw typically serves around 400 students annually and currently works with every school in the city. Four staff members prepare fresh lunches each day, while volunteers help deliver the meals to schools throughout Moose Jaw. The organization's annual I Bought a Lunch fundraising campaign runs from October 9th to November 13th to help support the program. For Discover Moose Jaw News, I'm TJ England.
2: And nearly 300 people turned out for the 6th annual charity car show and collection tour over the weekend. Melanie Anderson of the Anderson Ottawa Memorabilia Collection says about 70 vehicles took

0: part in the event. Anderson says his special guest proved to be one of the day's biggest draws.
1: The Baileys out of Yorkton, and they bought Sheer Insanity. It was a monster truck, and they had that on display, and people just love that.
0: The event also featured food trucks, vendors, live music, and tours of the collection.
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0: Your Moose Jaw Warriors are hard at work this week preparing for a pair of games against division rivals this weekend. On Friday night, the Warriors will travel west to Swift Current to take on the Broncos. Then on Saturday, the Warriors will welcome the Brandon Wheat Kings to Temple Garden Center at 6 o'clock. Both games can be heard on Country 100 with the voice of the Warriors, James Gallo. Moose Jaw's U18 AAA Windmore Warriors are getting ready to kick off a new season this weekend as they host the Tisdale Trojans on Friday night and then Saturday afternoon. Both games will be at Temple Garden Center. A Moose Jaw referee has gone home with some national hardware. 16-year-old Avery Nielsen was awarded Hockey Canada's Most Improved Official Award. Nielsen was one of three Saskatchewan officials to be recognized by Hockey Canada. In high school sports tonight, Central Collegiate's Junior Varsity Girls Squad hosts Notre Dame at 6:20. Peacock's Junior Girls Orange and Green Volleyball Squads will be taking on Vanier tonight. In case you missed it, the Saskatchewan Rush will be hosting the Calgary Roughnecks on November 14th in Moose Jaw for a preseason game. Presale tickets go on sale October 6th, while general tickets will be open on October 9th. And the Toronto Blue Jays and Baltimore Orioles got rained out yesterday, so they'll play a doubleheader today starting at 11:30. We want your local sports scores and stories. 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
0: A mix of sun and cloud today with a high of 24 degrees. Tonight, a clear sky with a low of 9. Tomorrow, sunshine with a high of 27. A high of 30 on Friday with sunshine. Sunny and 21 on Saturday. And things cool down on Sunday with a high of 18 and sunny. 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

0: Olivia Rodrigo on Mix 103, Drop Dead. I'm Callum McAnally, and happy Wednesday, right in the middle of the week. It is 8 degrees, and it should be another beautiful day as we get up to a high of 24 for this afternoon.
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0: And today, up for grabs, is a pair of tickets to this Saturday's Moose Jaw Warriors game. 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
1: A few clouds today with sunshine and a high of 27. A low of 9 tonight with a clear sky. And tomorrow sunny with a high of 27 degrees. Find the full forecast at discovermoosejaw.com and stream the radio anywhere and anytime from the Discover Moose Jaw app.
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0: Mix 103, Ray, Where Is My Husband? I'm Callum McAnally, and this is The Mind Melt. It is your chance today to win a pair of tickets to this Saturday's Moose Jaw Warriors game. This pair of tickets could be yours if you answer this question correctly. One in five people say they never do this unless they are forced to. What is it? 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
1: Overtime?
0: Overtime, not correct. Sorry.
1: Okay, thank you.
2: Hey, good morning. My guess would be read a book.
0: That is not the answer today. Sorry.
2: Okay, thank you.
0: Here's a text from Sarah. Go to the gym. Great guess, Sarah, but not the answer. Jasmine says public speaking. Nope, that's incorrect. Steven says elevators. Nope, that was yesterday's answer. Here's one from Mike. Exercise. Nope, that's also not what we're going for today. So what do you think it is? One in five people say they never do this unless they are forced to. Call or text now on the talking text line 692-2649. You could win a pair of tickets to the Moose Jaw Warriors game this Saturday, 692-2MIX. This is Philip Phillips, home on Mix 103.

0: The Mix 103 Morning Show. I'm Cal McAnally. That was Philip Phillips and Home. Good morning and welcome to Wednesday. It is 8 degrees, warming up to 24 for this afternoon. And we're playing the Mind Melt. It is your chance today to win a pair of tickets to this Saturday's Moose Jaw Warriors game. Your question: 1 in 5 people say they never do this unless they're forced to. What is it? Call or text now, 692-2MIX, and you could be this morning's winner of a pair of Moose Jaw Warriors tickets. 692-2649.
1: Grocery shopping?
0: Grocery shopping is not the answer.
1: Okay, thank you.
0: Here's a text from Kim. Parallel parking. That's a good one, but not correct. Jasmine says, attend a family function. Nope, that's not it. Colin says, is the answer exercising or physical activity? Nope, that is not it. Chris says, dance. That's a good guess, but not the answer. Here's one from Dolores. Good morning, is it cook? Nope, it's not cook. Here's a text from Tasha. Change their password. Tasha, that is correct. And that makes you today's Mind Melt World Champion and the winner of a pair of tickets to this Saturday's Moose Jaw Warriors game. Congratulations, Tasha. As 1 in 5 people say they never change their password unless they're absolutely forced to. So there you go. Thanks for playing along with today's edition of the Mind Melt. And of course, a reminder that the Warriors are back on the ice this Saturday, Temple Garden Center, as they host the Brandon Wheat Kings. Bruno Mars, up next.
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1: A few clouds, sunshine, and a high of 24 today. In the DiscoverMooseJaw.com newsroom, I'm J.D. Houghton. If you're looking for something to do in Moose Jaw this November, Temple Garden Center is getting ready for a very busy stretch. The Saskatchewan Rush and Calgary Roughnecks will bring the National Lacrosse League preseason back to Moose Jaw November 14th. Acting General Manager Corey Nyhagen says there's already plenty of excitement.
2: I would be very shocked if we don't get the support again, because if you haven't seen it, you have to see it. And if you've seen it, you know exactly what I'm talking about what you're going to be witnessing when they come into the building in November.
1: The Rush game comes during a busy week that also includes Tom Cochran and Amanda Marshall on November 7th, followed by Dean Brody and the Recklaws on November 9th. Moose Jaw's police chief says increased patrols are helping residents feel safer around Crescent Park in the downtown core. Chief Rob Davis gave a lot of credit to the Viper Initiative. He said early findings are that the Viper team is making an impact.
3: Early analysis right now for June, July, and August looks like the Vipers may have definitely played a part in trying to curtail this, especially in downtown and Main Street, but we need to take a look globally at how this is impacting us.
1: More analysis from the police is expected to be presented in early 2027. A recent donation from Venv Moose Jaw will help support Hunger in Moose Jaw's child nutrition program. Discover Moose Jaw's TJ England reports.
4: The organization received $1,100, which will be used to purchase fresh ingredients for school lunches provided to local students. The funding will help cover items such as sandwiches, fruit, vegetables, milk products, and healthy snacks. Donations from local businesses stay in Moose Jaw and directly support children and families in the community. The organization says support from businesses and community groups remain critical as demand for services continues. For Discover Moose Jaw News, I'm TJ England.
1: Another successful fundraiser is in the books for the Anderson Auto and Memorabilia Collection. Melanie Anderson says the 6th annual charity car show raised $9,000 for Ronald McDonald House Charities Saskatchewan. Anderson says the event's success wouldn't be possible without the people who continue to support it.
5: Can't thank our volunteers enough. We just have an amazing group of family and friends that support us 100% when we have our big events.
1: Anderson added that local businesses, car clubs, and community members play a major role in making the annual fundraiser a success. And the Saskatchewan Trucking Association says a handful of bad actors should not define the industry. This comes after the provincial government recently laid charges against two trucking companies under foreign workers legislation. Executive Director Susan Ewart says most carriers follow regulations and treat workers fairly.
6: It definitely, you know, damages the reputation of our industry when things like this happen. But we want Saskatchewan residents to know that, you know, not all trucking is like that. There are so many great employers out there in our province.
1: Ewart says no one in the industry wants to see newcomers exploited and supports efforts to crack down on labor trafficking.
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1: Your Moose Jaw Warriors are hard at work this week preparing for a pair of games against division rivals this weekend. On Friday night, the Warriors will travel west to Swift Current to take on the Broncos. Then on Saturday, the Warriors will welcome the Brandon Wheat Kings to Temple Garden Center at 6 o'clock. Both games can be heard on Country 100 with the voice of the Warriors, James Gallo. Moose Jaw's U18 AAA Windmar Warriors are getting ready to kick off a new season this weekend as they host the Tisdale Trojans on Friday night and then Saturday afternoon. Both games will be at Temple Garden Center. A Moose Jaw referee has gone home with some national hardware. 16-year-old Avery Nielsen was awarded Hockey Canada's Most Improved Official Award. Nielsen was one of three Saskatchewan officials to be recognized by Hockey Canada. In high school sports tonight, Central Collegiate's Junior Varsity Girls Squad hosts Notre Dame at 6:20. Peacock's Junior Girls Orange and Green Volleyball Squads will be taking on Vanier tonight. In case you missed it, the Saskatchewan Rush will be hosting the Calgary Roughnecks on November 14th in Moose Jaw for a preseason game. Presale tickets go on sale October 6th, while general tickets will be open on October 9th. And the Toronto Blue Jays and Baltimore Orioles got rained out yesterday, so they'll play a doubleheader today starting at 11:30. We want your local sports scores and stories. 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
1: A mix of sun and cloud today with a high of 24 degrees. Tonight, a clear sky with a low of 9. Tomorrow, sunshine with a high of 27. A high of 30 on Friday with sunshine. Sunny and 21 on Saturday. And things cool down on Sunday with a high of 18 and sunny. Find the full forecast at discovermoosejaw.com and stream the radio anywhere and anytime from the Discover Moose Jaw app.
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Mix 103. I'm Callum McAnally. That's Justin Bieber and Daisies on your Wednesday morning. A little question for you. 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

0: Mix 103, talk and run away to Mars. I'm Callum McAnally. Welcome to Wednesday, the middle of the week, and it's going to be another nice day. We're sitting at 8 degrees, but getting up to 24 this afternoon. And we're talking about little things that are really satisfying. Call or text on the talk and text line 6922-MIX. Oh, and I just thought of another good one. I cleaned my glasses this morning, and it is so nice to be seeing crystal clear again. 692-2649. We got some more good ones coming in. Here's one from Amber. A new dish scrubby. Yes, that's a good one. Thanks for sharing, Amber. Bren says, a clean house with a fresh candle burning. Thanks for sharing, Bren. Here's one from Roberta. Popping bubble wrap. Yeah, popping bubble wrap is always such a fun time. How about you? What is something small that just feels extremely satisfying? Call or text 692-2649.
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5: Some sunshine today behind a little bit of clouds, warming up to 24, humidex of 26. Tonight should clear up with a low of 9, and then tomorrow we're looking at sunshine and 27. Currently 8 degrees. You can find that full forecast at discovermoosejaw.com and stream Mix 103 anytime from the Discover Moose Jaw app. This is Martin Garrix and Ed Sheeran. 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

0: Alex Sampson and Misery on Mix 103. It's looking to be another beautiful day. It's 8 degrees now. We're warming up to 24 for this afternoon. It's time for school news with the Prairie South School Division and Holy Trinity Catholic School Division. I'm Callum McAnally, and the Peacock Tornadoes are looking to build momentum heading into the final stretch of their regular season. Grade 12 lineman Kays Rustin says the team has stayed positive despite a challenging start to the year. Rustin says the atmosphere around the Tornadoes has been one of the highlights of the season.
1: Oh, it's been fun. There's been lots of battle. It's just been a great environment. These boys are awesome to be around. It's just fun.
0: Peacock's next challenge comes Friday night against the unbeaten Central Cyclones in a crosstown rivalry game. Seniors of Peacock, mark your calendars for October 5th for Senior Sunrise, happening at the Western Development Museum Ball Diamonds, 6:50 in the morning, and a pancake breakfast will be served at the school from 7:45 to 8:30. Mankota School has a busy week. Tomorrow, Métis author David Bouchard will be at the school for a presentation on Métis culture and reading. And this Friday is their Terry Fox Run. And today at Lindale School, it's Lindale Colors Day. And that's your school news with the Prairie South School Division and Holy Trinity Catholic School Division.
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1: A few clouds, sunshine, and a high of 24 today. In the DiscoverMooseJaw.com newsroom, I'm J.D. Houghton. Moose Jaw's police chief says calls for service in part of the downtown core increased sharply during the first half of 2026. Chief Rob Davis presented the findings to City Council last night. He said that the study shows that the overall crime trend in the city as a whole is down.
2: Do you look at those numbers in the downtown along the strip? Our overall crime trends for the entire city are month by month going down. Every month when I report out to the Board of Police Commissioners, the overall trend is crime is trending downward. But in the downtown, we saw this significant increase.
1: Davis added that the police will present a full year of data in early 2027. If you missed out seeing the Saskatchewan Rush in Moose Jaw 3 years ago, you're getting another chance this November. The Rush will face the Calgary Roughnecks in National Lacrosse League preseason action at Temple Garden Center on November 14th. Acting General Manager Corey Nyhagen says you can expect the full Rush experience.
3: It was a sold-out show. They brought the show. It literally was their pyro, their DJ, their in-game staff, their music. It was a Rush game like you would see up in Saskatoon just at the Moose Jaw Event Center at that time.
1: Nyhagen says that they're hoping to see the same fan support like what was seen in 2023. Pre-sale tickets go on sale October 6th, with the general public sale starting October 9th. The Saskatchewan Trucking Association is welcoming continued enforcement by the provincial government after a pair of trucking companies were recently charged with violating immigration laws and exploiting newcomers. Executive Director Susan Ewart says those actions help protect workers and reputable carriers.
4: We're very happy to see that the government's continued enforcement efforts against these particular companies that are using, or violating immigration laws and exploiting, newcomers is that they're working on it.
1: Ewart added that the vast majority of Saskatchewan trucking companies follow the rules and use immigration programs ethically. Hunger at Moose Jaw's school lunch program is once again ramping up as students settle into the new school year. Discover Moose Jaw's TJ England has the details.
5: The organization is currently providing lunches to 265 students across Moose Jaw. A number Executive Director Charla Sept expects will grow in the coming weeks. Hunger in Moose Jaw typically serves around 400 students annually and currently works with every school in the city. Four staff members prepare fresh lunches each day, while volunteers help deliver the meals to schools throughout Moose Jaw. The organization's annual I Bought a Lunch fundraising campaign runs from October 9th to November 13th to help support the program. For Discover Moose Jaw News, I'm TJ England.
1: And nearly 300 people turned out for the 6th annual charity car show and collection tour over the weekend. Melanie Anderson of the Anderson Ottawa Memorabilia Collection says about 70 vehicles took part in the event. Anderson says a special guest proved to be one of the day's biggest draws.
6: The Baileys out of Yorkton, and they bought Sheer Insanity. It was a monster truck, and they had that on display, and people just loved that.
1: The event also featured food trucks, vendors, live music, and tours of the collection.
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1: The Moose Jaw Warriors are hard at work this week preparing for a pair of games against division rivals this weekend. On Friday night, the Warriors will travel west to Swift Current to take on the Broncos. Then on Saturday, the Warriors will welcome the Brandon Wheat Kings to Temple Garden Center at 6 o'clock. Both games can be heard on Country 100 with the voice of the Warriors, James Gallo. Moose Jaw's U18 AAA Windmar Warriors are getting ready to kick off a new season this weekend as they host the Tisdale Trojans on Friday night and then Saturday afternoon. Both games will be at Temple Garden Center. A Moose Jaw referee has gone home with some national hardware. 16-year-old Avery Nielsen was awarded Hockey Canada's Most Improved Official Award. Nielsen was one of three Saskatchewan officials to be recognized by Hockey Canada. In high school sports tonight, Central Collegiate's Junior Varsity Girls Squad hosts Notre Dame at 6:20. Peacock's Junior Girls Orange and Green Volleyball Squads will be taking on Vanier tonight. In case you missed it, the Saskatchewan Rush will be hosting the Calgary Roughnecks on November 14th in Moose Jaw for a preseason game. Presale tickets go on sale October 6th, while general tickets will be open on October 9th. And the Toronto Blue Jays and Baltimore Orioles got rained out yesterday, so they'll play a doubleheader today starting at 11:30.

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0: A mix of sun and cloud today with a high of 24 degrees. Tonight, a clear sky with a low of 9. Tomorrow, sunshine with a high of 27. A high of 30 on Friday with sunshine. Sunny and 21 on Saturday. And things cool down on Sunday with a high of 18 and sunny. Find the full forecast at discovermoosejaw.com and stream the radio anywhere and anytime from the Discover Moose Jaw app.
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0: Taylor Swift, I Knew It, I Knew You. I'm Callum McAnally. Thanks for tuning in to Mix 103. It's an exciting time for Swifties as Taylor has just announced a new song. Patient Zero will be released on Friday. And it's going to be part of the Life of a Showgirl, The Encore, which is a follow-up to her newest album. It's 8 degrees. It is going to be nice this afternoon. Getting up to a high of 24. And very soon, we're going to be choosing our first classroom of the month of this school year, presented by Town & Country Plumbing, Heating, and Electrical. One lucky classroom is going to be selected to win a family pizza party, which will also include dessert from Kona Ice, some other prizes, and the teacher will get a little special something as well. 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
1: Now, your Discover Moose Jaw weather.
0: We'll see the sun poking through the clouds today, warming us up to 24 degrees, Humidex at 26. Tonight, it should clear up with a low of 9, and then tomorrow, we're looking at sunshine and 26.

0: 7. Currently 9 degrees. 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

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I'm Callum McAnally, and did you hear the big announcement from Temple Garden Center this week? We're going to talk more after Selena Gomez on Mix 103.

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1: Selena Gomez on Mix 103, Hands to Myself. Good morning, I'm Callum McAnally, and welcome to Wednesday. It's 8:18 and 8 degrees, warming up to 24 for this afternoon. And did you hear? The Saskatchewan Rush are coming back to Moose Jaw. They're going to play a National Lacrosse League preseason game against the Calgary Roughnecks on Saturday, November 14th at Temple Garden Center. And this is going to be the second time the Rush will play a game in Moose Jaw. We had a great chat with Temple Garden Center acting general manager Corey Nyhagen.
2: 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What it was like here, it was electric. So we're really excited to bring them back.
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4: 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And a provincial trucking association is happy to see more enforcement when it comes to illegal drivers. 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

Wednesday morning, it's 8 degrees, warming up to 24 for this afternoon. It's going to be a nice day. I'm Callum McAnally, and the Mix 103 talk and text line is open. 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We've been having a lot of fun this morning sharing little things that are just really satisfying. You know, things like that first sip of coffee in the morning, or having a full tank of gas in your car, or not having to set an alarm in the morning. 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
1: A few clouds, sunshine, and a high of 24 today in the DiscoverMooseJaw.com newsroom. I'm J.D. Houghton. If you're looking for something to do in Moose Jaw this November, Temple Garden Center is getting ready for a very busy stretch. The Saskatchewan Rush and Calgary Roughnecks will bring the National Lacrosse League preseason back to Moose Jaw November 14th. Acting General Manager Corey Nyhagen says there's already plenty of excitement.
2: I would be

0: we don't get the support again. Because if you haven't seen it, you have to see it. And if you've seen it, you know exactly what I'm talking about what you're going to be witnessing when they come into the building in November.
1: The Rush game comes during a busy week that also includes Tom Cochran and Amanda Marshall on November 7th, followed by Dean Brody and the Recklaws on November 9th. Moose Jaw's police chief says increased patrols are helping residents feel safer around Crescent Park in the downtown core. Chief Rob Davis gave a lot of credit to the Viper initiative. He said early findings are that the Viper team is making an impact.
2: Early analysis right now for June, July, and August looks like the Vipers may have definitely played a part in trying to curtail this, especially in downtown and Main Street, but we need to take a look globally at how this is impacting us.
1: More analysis from the police is expected to be presented in early 2027. A recent donation from Venvi Moose Jaw will help support Hunger in Moose Jaw's child nutrition program. Discover Moose Jaw's TJ England reports.
3: The organization received $1,100, which will be used to purchase fresh ingredients for school lunches provided to local students. The funding will help cover items such as sandwiches, fruit, vegetables, milk products, and healthy snacks. Donations from local businesses stay in Moose Jaw and directly support children and families in the community. The organization says support from businesses and community groups remain critical as demand for services continues. For Discover Moose Jaw News, I'm TJ England.
1: Another successful fundraiser is in the books for the Anderson Auto and Memorabilia Collection. Melanie Anderson says the 6th annual charity car show raised $9,000 for Ronald McDonald House Charities Saskatchewan. Anderson says the event's success wouldn't be possible without the people who continue to support it.
4: Can't thank our volunteers enough. We just have an amazing group of family and friends that support us 100% when we have our big events.
1: Anderson added that local businesses, car clubs, and community members play a major role in making the annual fundraiser a success. And the Saskatchewan Trucking Association says a handful of bad actors should not define the industry. This comes after the provincial government recently laid charges against two trucking companies under foreign workers legislation. Executive Director Susan Ewart says most carriers follow regulations and treat workers fairly.
5: It definitely, you know, damages the reputation of our industry when things like this happen. But we want Saskatchewan residents to know that, you know, not all trucking is like that. There are so many great employers out there in our province.
1: Ewart says no one in the industry wants to see newcomers exploited and supports efforts to crack down on labor trafficking.
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1: Your Moose Jaw Warriors are hard at work this week preparing for a pair of games against division rivals this weekend. On Friday night, the Warriors will travel west to Swift Current to take on the Broncos. Then on Saturday, the Warriors will welcome the Brandon Wheat Kings to Temple Garden Center at 6 o'clock. Both games can be heard on Country 100 with the voice of the Warriors, James Gallo. Moose Jaw's U18 AAA Windmar Warriors are getting ready to kick off a new season this weekend as they host the Tisdale Trojans on Friday night and then Saturday afternoon. Both games will be at Temple Garden Center. A Moose Jaw referee has gone home with some national hardware. 16-year-old Avery Nielsen was awarded Hockey Canada's Most Improved Official Award. Nielsen was one of three Saskatchewan officials to be recognized by Hockey Canada. In high school sports tonight, Central Collegiate's Junior Varsity Girls Squad hosts Notre Dame at 6:20. Peacock's Junior Girls Orange and Green Volleyball Squads will be taking on Vanier tonight. In case you missed it, the Saskatchewan Rush will be hosting the Calgary Roughnecks on November 14th in Moose Jaw for a preseason game. Presale tickets go on sale October 6th, while general tickets will be open on October 9th. And the Toronto Blue Jays and Baltimore Orioles got rained out yesterday, so they'll play a doubleheader today starting at 11:30. We want your local sports scores and stories. 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
1: A mix of sun and cloud today with a high of 24 degrees. Tonight, a clear sky with a low of 9. Tomorrow, sunshine with a high of 27. A high of 30 on Friday with sunshine. Sunny and 21 on Saturday. And things cool down on Sunday with a high of 18 and sunny. Find the full forecast at discovermoosejaw.com and stream the radio anywhere and anytime from the Discover Moose Jaw app.
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Happy Wednesday. I'm Callum McAnally. It's 8 degrees, warming up to 24 today. 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What's a small thing that is really satisfying? You know, something like finding some extra cash in your pocket or hitting all the green lights while driving down main streets. Just little things that make the day better. 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This is Loud Luxury Body. Babe.

0: 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I'm Callum McAnally, and welcome to Wednesday, the middle of the week. After today, we're over the hump and just a little closer to the weekend. And we're talking about little things that are really satisfying. So call or text now on the Talk and Text line, 6922-MIX. We've had some really good ones sent in so far. Like here's one from Lisa saying, finding something with plastic film to peel off, the older, the more satisfying. That's a good one. Thanks for sharing, Lisa. Here's one from Melissa. Fresh made bed with clean sheets. Oh, yes, that's another good one. Thanks for sharing, Melissa. Nicole says, setting my coffee maker to brew in the morning so it's just ready. Yes, another good one. Thanks for sending that in, Nicole. I do the same thing every day as well, making sure the coffee maker has that automatic brew ready to go so you're ready to pour your first cup as soon as you wake up in the morning. How about you? Something small that's just extremely satisfying. Call or text on the Talk and Text line, 692-2649.
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1: Now, your Discover Moose Jaw weather.
0: You should see some sunshine poking through the clouds today, warming us up to a high of 24, humidex 26. Tonight should clear up with a low of 9, and then tomorrow we're looking at sunshine 27. Currently it's 8 degrees. You can find the full forecast at discovermoosejaw.com and stream Mix 103 anytime from the Discover Moose Jaw app. This is Ariana Grande, Hate That I Made You Love Me.

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0: got to see Devin Cole live when she opened up for the Beaches last month. She puts on a fun show, and she even played that song live. She said she had just released it that day. That's Serial Kisser on Mix 103. I'm Cal McAnally, 8 degrees, warming up to 24 for this afternoon. And it's time for your road reports with Young & Young Automotive and Minute Muffler Brake & Wheel. 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So if you're heading east on Highway 1, there's some servicing underway, so be prepared to slow down this morning if you're off to Regina. There's also construction on Highway 2 near Assiniboia, and construction also continues on the Highway 2 over Highway 1 overpass. In Moose Jaw, there's main leak on the intersection of Lillooet Street West and 5th Ave on the 1000 block of Carlton Street, on James Street at 9th Ave Northwest and 11th Ave, on the 0 block of Laurier Street, on Francis Street from Bogue to Simpson Ave, and on Simpson Ave from Francis to Carlton Street. There's also road repairs on the 1000 block of Grafton Ave and the 300 block of High Street West. Some closures this week on the 1100 block of Chestnut Ave, 1000 block of 7th Ave Northwest, 1100 block of Duffield Crescent, and on the 0 block of Highland Road. Looking at gas prices, they are still up. Most stations in Moose Jaw sitting around 187. The lowest you'll find is 175. And if there's anything else, let us know. 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
2: A few clouds, sunshine, and a high of 24 today. In the DiscoverMooseJaw.com newsroom, I'm JD Houghton. Moose Jaw's police chief says calls for service in part of the downtown core increased sharply during the first half of 2026. Chief Rob Davis presented the findings to City Council last night. He said that the study shows that the overall crime trend in the city as a whole is down.
3: Do you look at those numbers in the downtown along the strip? Our overall crime trends for the entire city are month by month going down. Every month when I report out to the Board of Police Commissioners, the overall trend is crime is trending downward. But in the downtown, we saw this significant increase.
2: Davis added that the police will present a full year of data in early 2027. If you missed out seeing the Saskatchewan Rush in Moose Jaw 3 years ago, you're getting another chance this November. The Rush will face the Calgary Roughnecks in National Lacrosse League preseason action at Temple Garden Center on November 14th. Acting General Manager Corey Nyhagen says you can expect the full Rush experience.
4: It was a sold-out show. They brought the show. It literally was their pyro, their DJ, their in-game staff, their music. It was a Rush game like you would see up in Saskatoon just at the Moose Jaw Event Center at that time.
2: Nyhagen says that they're hoping to see the same fan support like what was seen in 2023. Pre-sale tickets go on sale October 6th, with the general public sale starting October 9th. The Saskatchewan Trucking Association is welcoming continued enforcement by the provincial government after a pair of trucking companies were recently charged with violating immigration laws and exploiting newcomers. Executive Director Susan Ewert says those actions help protect workers and reputable carriers.
5: We're very happy to see that the government's continued enforcement efforts against these particular companies that are using or violating immigration laws and exploiting, you know, newcomers is that they're working on it.
2: Ewert added that the vast majority of Saskatchewan trucking companies follow the rules and use immigration programs ethically. Hunger at Moose Jaw's school lunch program is once again ramping up as students settle into the new school year. Discover Moose Jaw's TJ England has the details.
6: The organization is currently providing lunches to 265 students across Moose Jaw, a number Executive Director Charla Sept expects will grow in the coming weeks. Hunger in Moose Jaw typically serves around 400 students annually and currently works with every school in the city. Four staff members prepare fresh lunches each day, while volunteers help deliver the meals to schools throughout Moose Jaw. The organization's annual I Bought a Lunch fundraising campaign runs from October 9th to November 13th to help support the program. For Discover Moose Jaw News, I'm TJ England.
2: And nearly 300 people turned out for the 6th annual charity car show and collection tour over the weekend. Melanie Anderson of the Anderson Ottawa Memorabilia Collection says about 70 vehicles took part in the event. Anderson says a special guest proved to be one of the day's biggest draws.
7: The Baileys out of Yorkton, and they bought Sheer Insanity. It was a monster truck, and they had that on display, and people just loved that.
2: The event also featured food trucks, vendors, live music, and tours of the collection.
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2: Your Moose Jaw Warriors are hard at work this week preparing for a pair of games against division rivals this weekend. On Friday night, the Warriors will travel west to Swift Current to take on the Broncos. Then on Saturday, the Warriors will welcome the Brandon Wheat Kings to Temple Garden Center at 6 o'clock. Both games can be heard on Country 100 with the voice of the Warriors, James Gallo. Moose Jaw's U18 AAA Windmore Warriors are getting ready to kick off a new season this weekend as they host the Tisdale Trojans on Friday night and then Saturday afternoon. Both games will be at Temple Garden Center. A Moose Jaw referee has gone home with some national hardware. 16-year-old Avery Nielsen was awarded Hockey Canada's Most Improved Official Award. Nielsen

0: was one of three Saskatchewan officials to be recognized by Hockey Canada. In high school sports tonight, Central Collegiate's Junior Varsity Girls Squad hosts Notre Dame at 6:20. Peacock's Junior Girls Orange and Green Volleyball Squads will be taking on Vanier tonight. In case you missed it, the Saskatchewan Rush will be hosting the Calgary Roughnecks on November 14th in Moose Jaw for a preseason game. Presale tickets go on sale October 6th, while general tickets will be open on October 9th. And the Toronto Blue Jays and Baltimore Orioles got rained out yesterday, so they'll play a doubleheader today starting at 11:30. We want your local sports scores and stories. 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
0: A mix of sun and cloud today with a high of 24 degrees. Tonight, a clear sky with a low of 9. Tomorrow, sunshine with a high of 27. A high of 30 on Friday with sunshine. Sunny and 21 on Saturday. And things cool down on Sunday with a high of 18 and sunny. Find the full forecast at discovermoosejaw.com and stream the radio anywhere and anytime from the Discover Moose Jaw app.
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The Bare Naked Ladies and the Old Apartment. I'm Cal McAnally, and it's the 90s at 9 for Prairie Mobile. Happy Wednesday. We're right in the middle of the week. So after today, we're over the hump and a little closer to the weekend. Hard to believe we're heading into the final weekend of September right away. This month is just

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8: A few clouds today with sunshine and a high of 27, a low of 9 tonight with a clear sky, and tomorrow sunny with a high of 27 degrees. Find the full forecast at DiscoverMooseJaw.com and stream the radio anywhere and anytime from the Discover Moose Jaw app.
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0: 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Well, the Peacock Tornadoes continue to focus on growth under first-year head coach Connor Taylor. Despite a 1-3 record, Taylor says the team is buying into the culture and expectations are being built within the program.
1: Our players have really started to develop into what it means to be a good teammate, but also just a good person in our community. Again, football teaches you the life skills to be successful, not just on the field, but also off the field, and that's what we're really buying into.
0: Peacock picked up their first win of the season with a 28-6 victory over Estevan earlier this month, and the Tornadoes are back in action Friday night when they take on the undefeated Central Cyclones. You can read more about the Tornadoes season at discovermoostra.com or on the app.
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7: A few clouds today with sunshine and a high of 27, a low of 9 tonight with a clear sky, and tomorrow sunny with a high of 27 degrees. Find the full forecast at discovermoosejaw.com and stream the radio anywhere and anytime from the Discover Moose Jaw app.
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0: 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Another thing to smile about is this forecast. It is looking beautiful for this first week of fall, up to 24 degrees for this afternoon. Tomorrow's going to be warm, 27, and then Friday, hot, up to a high of 30. That full forecast is available anytime at discovermoosejaw.com or on the app.
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1: I am loving the forecast for this week. Up to 24 degrees for this afternoon, 27 tomorrow, and then up to 30 for Friday. I'm Callum McAnally, and this is Justin Bieber, Speed Demon, on Mix 103.

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6: A few clouds today with sunshine and a high of 27, a low of 9 tonight with a clear sky, and tomorrow sunny with a high of 27 degrees. Find the full forecast at discovermoosejaw.com and stream the radio anywhere and anytime from the Discover Moose Jaw app.
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7: A mix of sun and cloud today with more clouds rolling in around lunchtime and a high of 24. Clear with a low of 9 tonight and sunny and 27 degrees tomorrow. Find the full forecast at discovermoosejaw.com and stream the radio anywhere and anytime from the Discover Moose Jaw app.
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0: 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I'm Callum McAnally, and call or text on the talk and text line 692-2MIX. We are talking about little things that are really satisfying. 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Leanne is on the line.
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0: Yes, just finishing your project, hey?
1: Yep, the last stitch.
0: So you crochet a lot?
1: Oh, yes, more than a lot. It's my stress relief. I have a super stressful job, and so it's my stress relief when I get home. I make everything from blankets to baby hats to... I made a sweater recently. Anything that I put my mind to.
0: Thanks for the chat, Leanne. And you know, that can go for it, like anything, not just crochet, but like finishing any project that you've been working on. It is one of the most satisfying things. How about you? 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
2: A few clouds, sunshine, and a high of 24 today. In the DiscoverMooseJaw.com newsroom, I'm J.D. Houghton. Moose Jaw's police chief says calls for service in part of the downtown core increased sharply during the first half of 2026. Chief Rob Davis presented the findings to City Council last night. He said that the study shows that the overall crime trend in the city as a whole is down.
3: If you look at those numbers in the downtown along the strip, our overall crime trends for the entire city are month by month going down. Every month when I report out to the Board of Police Commissioners, the overall trend is crime is trending downward. But in the downtown, we saw this significant increase.
2: Davis added that the police will present a full year of data in early 2027. If you missed out seeing the Saskatchewan Rush in Moose Jaw 3 years ago, you're getting another chance this November. The Rush will face the Calgary Roughnecks in National Lacrosse League preseason action at Temple Garden Center on November 14th. Acting General Manager Corey Nyhagen says you can expect the full Rush experience.
4: It was a sold-out show. They brought the show. It literally was their pyro, their DJ, their in-game staff, their music. It was a Rush game like you would see up in Saskatoon just at the Moose Jaw Event Center at that time.
2: Nyhagen says that they're hoping to see the same fan support like what was seen in 2023. Pre-sale tickets go on sale October 6th, with the general public sale starting October 9th. The Saskatchewan Trucking Association is welcoming continued enforcement by the provincial government after a pair of trucking companies were recently charged with violating immigration laws and exploiting newcomers. Executive Director Susan Ewert says those actions help protect workers and reputable carriers.
5: We're very happy to see that the government's continued enforcement efforts against these particular companies that are using or violating immigration laws and exploiting, you know, newcomers is that they're working on it.
2: Ewert added that the vast majority of Saskatchewan trucking companies follow the rules and use immigration programs ethically. Hunger at Moose Jaw's school lunch program is once again ramping up as students settle into the new school year. Discover Moose Jaw's TJ England has the details.
6: The organization is currently providing lunches to 265 students across Moose Jaw, a number Executive Director Charla Sept expects will grow in the coming weeks. Hunger in Moose Jaw typically serves around 400 students annually and currently works with every school in the city. Four staff members prepare fresh lunches each day, while volunteers help deliver the meals to schools throughout Moose Jaw. The organization's annual I Bought a Lunch fundraising campaign runs from October 9th to November 13th to help support the program. For Discover Moose Jaw News, I'm TJ England.
2: And nearly 300 people turned out for the 6th annual charity car show and collection tour over the weekend. Melanie Anderson of the Anderson Ottawa Memorabilia Collection says about 70 vehicles took part in the event. Anderson says a special guest proved to be one of the day's biggest draws.
7: The Baileys out of Yorkton, and they bought Sheer Insanity. 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
2: Your Moose Jaw Warriors are hard at work this week preparing for a pair of games against division rivals this weekend. On Friday night, the Warriors will travel west to Swift Current to take on the Broncos. Then on Saturday, the Warriors will welcome the Brandon Wheat Kings to Temple Garden Center at 6 o'clock. Both games can be heard on Country 100 with the voice of the Warriors, James Gallo. Moose Jaw's U18 AAA Windmore Warriors are getting ready to kick off a new season this weekend as they host the Tisdale Trojans on Friday night and then Saturday afternoon. Both games will be at Temple Garden Center. A Moose Jaw referee has gone home with some national hardware. 16-year-old Avery Nielsen was awarded Hockey Canada's Most Improved Official Award. Nielsen was one of three Saskatchewan officials to be recognized by Hockey Canada. In high school sports tonight, Central Collegiate's junior varsity girls squad hosts Notre Dame.

game at 6:20. Peacock's junior girls orange and green volleyball squads will be taking on Vanier tonight. In case you missed it, the Saskatchewan Rush will be hosting the Calgary Roughnecks on November 14th in Moose Jaw for a preseason game. Presale tickets go on sale October 6th, while general tickets will be open on October 9th. And the Toronto Blue Jays and Baltimore Orioles got rained out yesterday, so the

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1: Now, your Discover Moose Jaw weather.
0: A mix of sun and cloud today with a high of 24 degrees. Tonight, a clear sky with a low of 9. Tomorrow, sunshine with a high of 27. A high of 30 on Friday with sunshine. Sunny and 21 on Saturday. And things cool down on Sunday with a high of 18 and sunny. 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
1: 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I'm Callum McAnally. It is going to be a beautiful, beautiful day. Up to 24 for this afternoon, 27 on the way for tomorrow, and then Friday, it's going to be hot. High of 30. This is Olivia Rodrigo, Drop Dead on Mix 103.

0: 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And if your favorite subject is lunch, then do we have some great news for you. 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
6: A few clouds today with sunshine and a high of 27. A low of 9 tonight with a clear sky. And tomorrow sunny with a high of 27 degrees. Find the full forecast at discovermoosejaw.com and stream the radio anywhere and anytime from the Discover Moose Jaw app.
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Mix 103, I'm Callum McAnally, and happy Wednesday. Moose Jaw Warrior season is officially underway, and they're undefeated so far this season. They've only played one game, but they are undefeated. They're back in action Friday night in Swift Current, and then back at home Saturday, hosting the Brandon Wheat Kings at Temple Garden Center. Puck drop is 6 p.m. Go Warriors, go. 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
4: A mix of sun and cloud today with more clouds rolling in around lunchtime and a high of 24. Clear with a low of 9 tonight and sunny and 27 degrees tomorrow. 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

X103 with Mariana's Trench, Rhythm of Your Heart. I'm Callum McAnally. Good morning and happy Wednesday. We are halfway through the week. And it's going to be beautiful today, up to 24 degrees for this afternoon. It's hard to believe we're already heading into the

0: 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Friday is calling for a high of 30. The full forecast can be found anytime at discovermoosejaw.com or the Discover Moose Jaw app.
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2: A few clouds, sunshine, and a high of 24 today. In the DiscoverMooseJaw.com newsroom, I'm TJ England. The city of Moose Jaw has applied for federal funding for the rehabilitation of the Thunderbird Viaduct. The project is estimated to cost about $30.55 million, and the city is seeking $13.1 million in funding. Director of Financial Services Brian Mabesha said the city is considering all funding avenues.
3: Administration continues to pursue external funding opportunities wherever available to help reduce the funding burden, the funding gap that we have, and the funding burden on municipal taxpayers.
2: Under a previous Canadian Transportation Agency rules, CN and CPKC railways must contribute 15% to the costs. More than 100 people took part in this year's Terry Fox Run in Moose Jaw. The organizer, Tanya Day, says about 110 participants came out to Waccamaw Valley for the annual event. Day says the community response was what she had hoped.
4: It went fantastic. We had an absolutely beautiful day outside to

0: enjoy the park down at Waccamaw.
1: Organizers estimate the event raised about $3,500 for the Terry Fox Foundation. If you love music, you'll have a chance to see some of Saskatchewan's top musicians sharing one stage in Moose Jaw. The Last Prairie Waltz takes over the Mae Wilson Theater tomorrow night, celebrating 50 years since the band's famous Last Waltz concert. Co-creator Heidi Monroe says the idea is to bring musicians together who might not normally get the chance to perform with each other.
2: What we wanted to do to have people in the same room together, to really appreciate each other, for communities to come together and celebrate great Canadian music heritage. And honestly, it's magical when it happens.
1: Monroe and Scott Patrick will be joined by local musicians, including Sharon Church, along with Jack Semple and the Northern Pikes' Jay Semcoe. The show will feature familiar music from the band while putting a Saskatchewan spin on the concept. Ticket information can be found in our story on Discover Moose Jaw. A recent reunion performance has raised thousands of dollars for Zion United Church's restoration campaign. Organizer Brian Michalak says more than 200 people attended the United Church Players reunion over two performances. Michalak says the weekend exceeded expectations.
3: It went really well. It was well attended, and the performance was very well received. There were a lot of people that felt it was certainly something that sparked a few memories for them.
1: Organizers estimated the fundraiser brought in more than $7,000 for the church's building restoration fund. A long-standing Moose Jaw insurance name is changing, but the company says its local team isn't going anywhere. Discover Moose Jaw's J.D. Houghton has the details.
4: H.K. Henderson will begin operating under the Navicord name on November 1st after being part of the national organization since 2018. The company says moving from two names to one will make it easier for clients to recognize the broader services and resources available throughout Navicord. The same local team will continue working from its Thatcher Drive office, with existing phone numbers remaining in place. Clients will also continue working with their local advisors. For Discover Moose Jaw News, I'm J.D. Houghton.
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6: The Warriors are back in action against a pair of Eastern Conference rivals. The Warriors head west on Friday night to take on the Swift Current Broncos. On Saturday, the Warriors return back to the Temple Garden Center as they host the Brandon Wheat Kings. Game time is 6 o'clock. You can catch all the action on Country 100 with the voice of the Warriors, James Gallo. The regular season gets underway for the Moose Jaw U18 AAA Windmar Warriors this weekend. They take on the Tisdale Trojans on Friday night at 7 o'clock and Saturday at 12:30 at the Temple Garden Center. In high school volleyball, the Central Collegiate Junior Varsity Girls host Notre Dame at 6:20 tonight, while the Peacock Junior Girls Orange and Green teams take on Vanier. And finally, in Major League Baseball, the Toronto Blue Jays take on the Baltimore Orioles this afternoon. The Jays currently sit four games back of the final American League wild card spot. And remember, we want your local sports scores and stories. 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
1: Today, we have a mix of sun and cloud with a high of 24. Tonight, it will be clear with a low of 9. And Thursday through Sunday, sunshine. Thursday is a high of 27, Friday a high of 30, Saturday a high of 21, and Sunday a high of 18. Find the full forecast at discovermoosejaw.com and stream the radio anywhere and anytime from the Discover Moose Jaw app.
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1: The TSX is down by 404 points. The Dow is down by 299 points. NASDAQ is down by 293 points. And the Canadian dollar is trading at 70.9 cents U.S.
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0: Coleman Hell and Fireproof. Also, Stella Lefty's Boston in there. I'm Ken O'Neill. If you loved reading as a kid, it may be paying off. Young readers tend to have better memory, language skills, attention, and academic performance, plus fewer signs of stress and behavioral problems later in life. They also spend less time on screens and get more sleep. What's the magic number? It's about 12 hours of reading for fun every week. It's linked to strong brain benefits, so maybe mom's right. Go read a book. Ariana Grande is next.
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7: Today we have a mix of sun and cloud with a high of 24. Tonight, it will be clear with a low of 9, and tomorrow, sunshine with a high of 27. 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

0: Alessia Cara and Rooting For You. Afternoon, I'm Ken O'Neill. Having a big head is finally something worth bragging about. You see this? Men with wider, shorter faces are perceived as more protective fathers. People were shown photos and asked, who looked most capable of protecting children? And the wide-faced guys won. But before all you big-headed dads start demanding Father of the Year awards, remember, these are only perceptions. Teddy Swims is next.
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5: A mix of sun and cloud today with a high of 24. Tonight, the sky will be clear with a low of 9, and tomorrow, sunny and pleasant with a high of 27. Find the full forecast at discovermoosejaw.com and stream the radio anywhere and anytime from the Discover Moose Jaw app.
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0: Stompa from Serena Ryder. I'm Ken O'Neill. Winding down this Wednesday lunch hour, Lady Gaga, The Dead Dance is on the way. Have you signed up for the Daily News? 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
2: Now, your Discover Moose Jaw weather.
3: Today we have a mix of sun and cloud with a high of 24. Tonight, it will be clear with a low of 9, and tomorrow, sunshine with a high of 27. Find the full forecast at discovermoosejaw.com and stream the radio anywhere and anytime from the Discover Moose Jaw app.
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6: A mix of sun and cloud today with a high of 24. Tonight, the sky will be clear with a low of 9. And tomorrow, sunny and pleasant with a high of 27. 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

0: Hello, it's Dragonette, and I'm Ken O'Neill. Sabrina Carpenter, Please, Please, Please is next. For the first time in ages, Madonna is going to appear at the MTV Video Music Awards. This will be her first appearance on the show in 23 years. She's leading this year's nominees with 11. Taylor Swift has 9. Ariana Grande and Sabrina Carpenter, 7 each. Nirvana will receive the Video Vanguard Award, and the whole thing is being hosted by Snoop Dogg. The MTV VMAs happen on Sunday night.
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8: Today we have a mix of sun and cloud with a high of 24. Tonight it will be clear with a low of 9, and tomorrow sunshine with a high of 27. Find the full forecast at discovermoosejaw.com and stream the radio anywhere and anytime from the Discover Moose Jaw app.
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Cameron Whitcomb and Kingdom of Fear. I'm Ken O'Neill. He dominated the CCMA Awards last weekend. Entertainer of the Year. That looks good. Here's Dominic Fike.

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8: A mix of sun and cloud today with a high of 24. Tonight, the sky will be clear with a low of 9. And tomorrow, sunny and pleasant with a high of 27. Find the full forecast at discovermoosejaw.com and stream the radio anywhere and anytime from the Discover Moose Jaw app.
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Friday night, let me take you out. Show downtown what it's all about. 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

0: next to you. Loud Luxury and Dubs. I'm Ken O'Neill. Chapel Roan's Hot to Go is next. There's only 5 weeks left in the CFL regular season. This is week 17. Four games beginning Friday with Toronto in Winnipeg and Saskatchewan traveling to BC. On Saturday, the Stamps are in Ottawa for the afternoon game and Hamilton plays Edmonton in the late game. Discover Moose Jaw is your local source for information. Here's a quick look at what's coming up in your local news.
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2: A few clouds, sunshine, and a high of 24 today. In the DiscoverMooseJaw.com newsroom, I'm TJ England. This year's Terry Fox Run in Moose Jaw attracted supporters of all ages. The run organizer, Tanya Day, says one of the highlights was seeing a local Beaver Scout group take part in the event. Day says the young participants were prepared to support the cause.
3: And they all brought their loonies to participate and donate to Terry Fox Foundation.
2: The annual run also featured members of the Moose Jaw Warriors, family activities, and a community barbecue. The city of Moose Jaw has put in an application for $13.1 million in federal funding for the repairs to the Thunderbird Viaduct. The project cost is about $30.55 million, with about 15% of costs being covered by CN and CPKC Railways. City Treasurer Stephanie Meyer said it is considered a second priority application and the funding isn't guaranteed.
4: If there's money left over, then they're going to look at our project. It still qualifies. When we met with them, they did confirm that.
2: The rehabilitation project will include the bridge's load capacity and address structural and safety concerns. After 8 years operating as part of Navicord, HK Henderson is getting ready to make the national company's name its own. Discover Moose Jaw's J.D. Houghton reports.
5: Starting November 1st, the Moose Jaw business will drop the HK Henderson name and operate as Navicord. President Dave Reedy says the change is about creating greater clarity while building on the company's local foundation. HK Henderson says its Moose Jaw team, Thatcher Drive office, and local phone numbers will all remain the same. The change will also give clients access to Navicord's larger regional team and national network. For Discover Moose Jaw News, I'm J.D. Houghton.
2: When the last Prairie Waltz comes to Moose Jaw, you won't just be watching the same show that's been taken from city to city. A big part of the concept is bringing local musicians on stage in each community, giving you a chance to see familiar faces perform alongside some of Saskatchewan's best. Co-creator Scott Patrick says that's an important part of the show.
6: Because a lot of times they may not get the recognition in their hometown that, you know, they may have throughout the province. It's a great way for us, kind of a selfish thing, that we get to play and be on stage with people that normally we wouldn't really have the opportunity to.
2: The Moose Jaw lineup includes Sharon Church and other local musicians, along with Jack Semple and the Northern Pikes' Jay Semko. You can watch The Last Prairie Waltz tomorrow night at the May Wilson Theater. Ticket information can be found in our story on Discover Moose Jaw. The United Church Players reunion gave former cast members a chance to reconnect while supporting a good cause. Organizer Brian Michalak says some performers were seeing each other for the first time in more than 30 years. Michalak says that made the event especially meaningful.
7: For some that hadn't seen each other for 30 plus years, it really is special to reconnect and to reconnect in that space.
2: The reunion raised more than $7,000 towards Zion United Church's goal of raising $750,000 for building restoration work.
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8: The Warriors are back in action against a pair of Eastern Conference rivals. The Warriors head west on Friday night to take on the Swift Current Broncos. 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Game time is 6 o'clock. You can catch all of the action on Country 100 with the voice of the Warriors, James Gallo. The regular season gets underway for the Moose Jaw U18 AAA Windmar Warriors this weekend. They take on the Tisdale Trojans on Friday night at 7 o'clock and Saturday at 12:30 at the Temple Garden Center. In high school volleyball, the Central Collegiate Junior Varsity Girls host Notre Dame at 6:20 tonight, while the Peacock Junior Girls Orange and Green teams take on Vanier. And finally, in Major League Baseball, the Toronto Blue Jays dropped a 4-2 decision to the Baltimore Orioles this afternoon, eliminating the Jays from playoff contention. And remember, we want your local sports scores and stories. 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
2: Today, we have a mix of sun and cloud with a high of 24. Tonight, it will be clear with a low of 9. and Thursday through Sunday, sunshine. Thursday is a high of 27, Friday a high of 30, Saturday a high of 21, and Sunday a high of 18. Find the full forecast at discovermoosejaw.com and stream the radio anywhere and anytime from the Discover Moose Jaw app.
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0: Ken O'Neill with Magic and Rude. Hey, do you mind if I talk about my Calgary Flames for a second? Last night, it was their final preseason game ever in the Saddle Dome. They get the new arena next year. They beat Vancouver 3-1. In the other game involving Canadian teams, the Oilers beat the Jets 2-1 in overtime. Tonight, only three games on the schedule, including the Leafs and Senators.
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6: Today we have a mix of sun and cloud with a high of 24. Tonight, it will be clear with a low of 9, and tomorrow, sunshine with a high of 27. 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

0: I was a fool. Tegan and Sarah. Afternoon, I'm Ken O'Neill. Stella, Lefty, and Boston is next. What's the deal with your phones? You know that about 4 out of 10 Canadian households still have a landline? Way down from nearly 90% of us back in 2010. Home phones are disappearing in big numbers. Your landline is basically the phone equivalent of a DVD player now. You still have it. You're just not really sure why.
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9: A mix of sun and cloud today with a high of 24. Tonight, the sky will be clear with a low of 9. And tomorrow, sunny and pleasant with a high of 27. Find the full forecast at discovermoosejaw.com.

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2: A few clouds, sunshine, and a high of 24 today. In the DiscoverMooseJaw.com newsroom, I'm TJ England. The city of Moose Jaw has applied for federal funding for the rehabilitation of the Thunderbird Viaduct. The project is estimated to cost about $30.55 million, and the city is seeking $13.1 million in funding. Director of Financial Services Brian Mabesha said the city is considering all funding avenues.
3: Administration continues to pursue external funding opportunities wherever available to help reduce the funding burden, the funding gap that we have, and the funding burden on municipal taxpayers.
2: Under a previous Canadian Transportation Agency rules, CN and CPKC railways must contribute 15% to the costs. More than 100 people took part in this year's Terry Fox Run in Moose Jaw. The organizer, Tanya Day, says about 110 participants came out to Waccamaw Valley for the annual event. Day says the community response was what she had hoped.
4: It went fantastic. We had an absolutely beautiful day outside to enjoy the park down at Waccamaw.
2: Organizers estimate the event raised about $3,500 for the Terry Fox Foundation. If you love music, you'll have a chance to see some of Saskatchewan's top musicians sharing one stage in Moose Jaw. The Last Prairie Waltz takes over the May Wilson Theatre tomorrow night, celebrating 50 years since the band's famous Last Waltz concert. Co-creator Heidi Monroe says the idea is to bring musicians together who might not normally get the chance to perform with each other.
5: What we wanted to do to have people in the same room together, to really appreciate each other, for communities to come together and celebrate great Canadian music heritage. And honestly, it's magical when it happens.
2: Monroe and Scott Patrick will be joined by local musicians, including Sharon Church, along with Jack Semple and the Northern Pikes' Jay Semko. The show will feature familiar music from the band while putting a Saskatchewan spin on the concept. Ticket information can be found in our story on Discover Moose Jaw. A recent reunion performance has raised thousands of dollars for Zion United Church's restoration campaign. Organizer Brian Michalak says more than 200 people attended the United Church Players reunion over two performances. Michalak says the weekend exceeded expectations.
6: It went really well. It was well attended, and the performance was very well received. There were a lot of people that felt it was certainly something that sparked a few memories for them.
2: Organizers estimated the fundraiser brought in more than $7,000 for the church's building restoration fund. A long-standing Moose Jaw insurance name is changing, but the company says its local team isn't going anywhere. Discover Moose Jaw's J.D. Houghton has the details.
7: H.K. Henderson will begin operating under the Navicord name on November 1st after being part of the national organization since 2018. The company says moving from two names to one will make it easier for clients to recognize the broader services and resources available throughout Navicord. The same local team will continue working from its Thatcher Drive office, with existing phone numbers remaining in place. Clients will also continue working with their local advisors. For Discover Moose Jaw News, I'm J.D. Houghton.
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8: The Moose Jaw Warriors are back in action against a pair of Eastern Conference rivals. The Warriors head west on Friday night to take on the Swift Current Broncos.

0: On Saturday, the Warriors return back to the Temple Garden Center as they host the Brandon Wheat Kings. Game time is 6 o'clock. You can catch all of the action on Country 100 with the voice of the Warriors, James Gallo. The regular season gets underway for the Moose Jaw U18 AAA Windmar Warriors this weekend. They take on the Tisdale Trojans on Friday night at 7 o'clock and Saturday at 12:30 at the Temple Garden Center. In high school volleyball, the Central Collegiate Junior Varsity Girls host Notre Dame at 6:20 tonight, while the Peacock Junior Girls Orange and Green teams take on Vanier. And finally, in Major League Baseball, the Toronto Blue Jays dropped a 4-2 decision to the Baltimore Orioles this afternoon, eliminating the Jays from playoff contention. And remember, we want your local sports scores and stories. 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I'm Sean Slatt.
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2: Tonight we have a clear sky and a low of 9. Tomorrow, sunny with a high of 27. Friday.

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0: The TSX is down by 584 points. The Dow is down by 352 points. NASDAQ is down by 308 points. And the Canadian dollar is trading at 70.9 cents U.S.
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1: A Lesser Kara and Out of Love. I'm Ken O'Neill. Tame Impala and Jenny with Dracula coming up in just a sec. The wait is over if you're a fan of Saturday Night Live. The season 52 premiere is this weekend with host NBA star Jalen Brunson and musical guest Cat's Eye. 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
8: We have a clear sky tonight with a low of 9. Tomorrow, sunny and bright with a high of 27. And Friday, sunny and windy with a high of 28. Find the full forecast at discovermoosejaw.com and stream the radio anywhere and anytime from the Discover Moose Jaw app.
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1: Mix 103, Elijah Woods and Lights. Gracie Abrams is coming up. I'm Ken O'Neill. The Saskatchewan Rush are coming back to Moose Jaw. They'll play a National Lacrosse League preseason game against the Calgary Roughnecks Saturday, November 14th at Temple Garden Center. This is the second time the Rush will play a game in Moose Jaw. We talked with Temple Garden Center Acting General Manager Corey Nyhagen.
2: 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What it was like here, it was electric. 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
7: Tonight, we have a clear sky with a low of 9. Tomorrow, plenty of sunshine with a high of 27. And Friday, sunny and breezy with a high of 28. Find the full forecast at discovermoosejaw.com and stream the radio anywhere and anytime from the Discover Moose Jaw app.
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0: 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I'm Ken O'Neill. 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
2: A few clouds, sunshine, and a high of 24 today. In the DiscoverMooseJaw.com newsroom, I'm TJ England. This year's Terry Fox Run in Moose Jaw attracted supporters of all ages. The run organizer, Tanya Day, says one of the highlights was seeing a local Beaver Scout group take part in the event. Day says the young participants were prepared to support the cause.
3: And they all brought their loonies to participate and donate to Terry Fox Foundation.
2: The annual run also featured members of the Moose Jaw Warriors, family activities, and a community barbecue. The city of Moose Jaw has put in an application for $13.1 million in federal funding for the repairs to the Thunderbird Viaduct. The project cost is about $30.55 million, with about 15% of costs being covered by CN and CPKC Railways. City Treasurer Stephanie Meyer said it is considered a second priority application and the funding isn't guaranteed.
4: If there's money left over, then they're going to look at our project. It still qualifies. When we met with them, they did confirm that.
2: The rehabilitation project will include the bridge's load capacity and address structural and safety concerns. After 8 years operating as part of Navicord, HK Henderson is getting ready to make the national company's name its own. Discover Moose Jaw's J.D. Houghton reports.
5: Starting November 1st, the Moose Jaw business will drop the HK Henderson name and operate as Navicord. President Dave Reedy says the change is about creating greater clarity while building on the company's local foundation. HK Henderson says its Moose Jaw team, Thatcher Drive,

0: office and local phone numbers will all remain the same. The change will also give clients access to Navicord's larger regional team and national network. For Discover Moose Jaw News, I'm J.D. Houghton.
1: When the last Prairie Waltz comes to Moose Jaw, you won't just be watching the same show that's been taken from city to city. A big part of the concept is bringing local musicians on stage in each community, giving you a chance to see familiar faces perform alongside some of Saskatchewan's best. Co-creator Scott Patrick says that's an important part of the show.
2: Because a lot of times they may not get the recognition in their hometown that, you know, they may have throughout the province. It's a great way for us, kind of a selfish thing, that we get to play and be on stage with people that normally we wouldn't really have the opportunity to.
1: The Moose Jaw lineup includes Sharon Church and other local musicians, along with Jack Semple and the Northern Pikes' Jay Semko. You can watch The Last Prairie Waltz tomorrow night at the May Wilson Theater. Ticket information can be found in our story on Discover Moose Jaw. The United Church Players Reunion gave former cast members a chance to reconnect while supporting a good cause. Organizer Brian Michalak says some performers were seeing each other for the first time in more than 30 years. Michalak says that made the event especially meaningful.
3: For some that hadn't seen each other for 30 plus years, it really is special to reconnect and to reconnect in that space.
1: The reunion raised more than $7,000 towards Zion United Church's goal of raising $750,000 for building restoration work.
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5: The Warriors are back in action against a pair of Eastern Conference rivals. The Warriors head west on Friday night to take on the Swift Current Broncos. On Saturday, the Warriors return back to the Temple Garden Center as they host the Brandon Wheat Kings. Game time is 6 o'clock. You can catch all of the action on Country 100 with the voice of the Warriors, James Gallo. The regular season gets underway for the Moose Jaw U18 AAA Windmar Warriors this weekend. They take on the Tisdale Trojans on Friday night at 7 o'clock and Saturday at 12:30 at the Temple Garden Center. In high school volleyball, the Central Collegiate Junior Varsity Girls host Notre Dame at 6:20 tonight, while the Peacock Junior Girls Orange and Green teams take on Vanier. And finally, in Major League Baseball, the Toronto Blue Jays dropped a 4-2 decision to the Baltimore Orioles this afternoon, eliminating the Jays from playoff contention. And remember, we want your local sports scores and stories. 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I'm Sean Slott.
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1: Tonight we have a clear sky and a low of 9. Tomorrow, sunny with a high of 27. Friday, sunny and windy with a high of 28. Saturday, sunshine with a high of 21. And Sunday, a mix of sun and cloud with a high of 17. Find the full forecast at DiscoverMooseJaw.com. 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
1: The TSX is down by 584 points. The Dow is down by 352 points. NASDAQ is down by 308 points. And the Canadian dollar is trading at 70.9 cents U.S.
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0: Great hit music for your Wednesday. Tate McRae, Justin Bieber. Off the top of the set, we heard Taylor Swift. She's dropping a new single on Friday. It's called Patient Zero. From what we know, it's an extension of her Life of a Showgirl album, not from a new soundtrack or future project. Zara Larsson is coming up.
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3: We have a clear sky tonight with a low of 9. Tomorrow, sunny and bright with a high of 27. And Friday, sunny and windy with a high of 28. Find the full forecast at discovermoosejaw.com and stream the radio anywhere and anytime from the Discover Moose Jaw app.
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7: 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And end the night with a lantern parade, outdoor movie, and fireworks in Lions Park. Admission is free. The 11th Annual Lumsden Scarecrow Festival this Saturday.
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9: Tonight we have a clear sky with a low of 9. Tomorrow, plenty of sunshine with a high of 27. And Friday, sunny and breezy with a high of 28. Find the full forecast at discovermoosejaw.com and stream the radio anywhere and anytime from the Discover Moose Jaw app.
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0: I'm Ken O'Neill. That's Loud Luxury's Love No More. Ariana Grande up in just a minute with Twilight Zone. And don't miss a wrap-up of the day's events, your local news update at 6.
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2: A few clouds, sunshine, and a high of 24 today. In the DiscoverMooseJaw.com newsroom, I'm TJ England. The city of Moose Jaw has applied for federal funding for the rehabilitation of the Thunderbird Viaduct. The project is estimated to cost about $30.55 million, and the city is seeking $13.1 million in funding. Director of Financial Services Brian Mabesha said the city is considering all funding avenues.
3: Administration continues to pursue external funding opportunities wherever available to help reduce the funding burden, the funding gap that we have, and the funding burden on municipal taxpayers.
2: Under a previous Canadian Transportation Agency rules, CN and CPKC railways must contribute 15% to the costs. More than 100 people took part in this year's Terry Fox Run in Moose Jaw. The organizer, Tanya Day, says about 110 participants came out to Waccamaw Valley for the annual event. Day says the community response was what she had hoped.
4: It went fantastic. We had an absolutely beautiful day outside to enjoy the park down at Waccamaw.
2: Organizers estimate the event raised about $3,500 for the Terry Fox Foundation. If you love music, you'll have a chance to see some of Saskatchewan's top musicians sharing one stage in Moose Jaw. The Last Prairie Waltz takes over the May Wilson Theatre tomorrow night, celebrating 50 years since the band's famous Last Waltz concert. Co-creator Heidi Munro says the idea is to bring musicians together who might not normally get the chance to perform with each other.
5: What we wanted to do to have people in the same room together, to really appreciate each other, for communities to come together and celebrate great Canadian music heritage. And honestly, it's magical when it happens.
2: Munro and Scott Patrick will be joined by local musicians, including Sharon Church, along with Jack Semple and the Northern Pikes' Jay Semko. The show will feature familiar music from the band while putting a Saskatchewan spin on the concept. Ticket information can be found in our story on Discover Moose Jaw. A recent reunion performance has raised thousands of dollars for Zion United Church's restoration campaign. Organizer Brian Michalak says more than 200 people attended the United Church Players reunion over two performances. Michalak says the weekend exceeded expectations.
6: It went really well. It was well attended, and the performance was very well received. There were a lot of people that felt it was certainly something that sparked a few memories for them.
2: Organizers estimated the fundraiser brought in more than $7,000 for the church's building restoration fund. A long-standing Moose Jaw insurance name is changing, but the company says its local team isn't going anywhere. Discover Moose Jaw's J.D. Houghton has the details.
7: H.K. Henderson will begin operating under the Navicord name on November 1st after being part of the national organization since 2018. The company says moving from two names to one will make it easier for clients to recognize the broader services and resources available throughout Navicord. The same local team will continue working from its Thatcher Drive office, with existing phone numbers remaining in place. Clients will also continue working with their local advisors. For Discover Moose Jaw News, I'm J.D. Houghton.
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8: The Moose Jaw Warriors are back in action against a pair of Eastern Conference rivals. The Warriors head west on Friday night to take on the Swift Current Broncos. 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Game time is 6 o'clock. You can catch all of the action on Country 100 with the voice of the Warriors, James Gallo. The regular season gets underway for the Moose Jaw U18 AAA Windmar Warriors this weekend. They take on the Tisdale Trojans on Friday night at 7 o'clock and Saturday at 12:30 at the Temple Garden Center. In high school volleyball, the Central Collegiate Junior Varsity Girls host Notre Dame at 6:20 tonight, while the Peacock Junior Girls Orange and Green teams take on Vanier. And finally, in Major League Baseball, the Toronto Blue Jays dropped a 4-2 decision to the Baltimore Orioles this afternoon, eliminating the Jays from playoff contention. And remember, we want your local sports scores and stories. Email sports at discovermooshaw.com. I'm Sean Sly.
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